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6: En California Lottery te lo recordamos a lo grande. 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

0: much. 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Like he literally stole it from her.
1: Wow.
0: Pero no se la quedó para él.
1: Mm-hmm.
0: Se la dio a su hija chiquitita.
1: Nice.
0: A little girl. So who's in the right here? Who's wrong here? Is the guy wrong for taking the t-shirt from the lady? La que la iba a cachar era una señora. Y el que la cachó fue el hombre, pero no se la quedó él, se la dio a su niña chiquita. Who's right, who's wrong? Let's play the audio, Smuchi, y luego lo platicamos un poquito más.
2: Video show the man at a California rodeo leaning over the woman and snatching the shirt before walking away smiling and handing it to his daughter. The clip later spread online and quickly divided viewers, with some calling the move rude and embarrassing, while others defended the father for trying to make his daughter happy.
1: Wow. It's a tough one.
0: That could even be a spicy talk.
1: You know what? You know what? I'm gonna be honest, bro. El guy que le tiró la camisa es porque la chava estaba bonita y le dijo, here you go, sweetie, or whatever. 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I know, you know, he grabbed it to give it his daughter, but the shirt wasn't for his daughter. What's for that girl?
0: Yeah. Usan unas guns, right? Que tiran, yes. Que tiran las camisas.
1: Exacto.
0: And they can reach the person that you wanted to que
1: exacto,
0: le caiga.
1: Exacto.
0: Y definitely la camisa era para esta muchacha. She was pretty pretty. We can't see her from behind because no. We're only seeing her back. Pero
1: les be honest, a mí me ha tocado, bro, cuando yo estaba en promociones, tirar camisas en aviones. 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Like, to grab the shirt, and I'm pretty sure that probably happened.
0: Es que querías que las bonitas las modelaran

0: fee.
1: Look, no es de dejarlo perfecto. 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
0: Yo pago por un servicio, Eric.
1: All right.
0: No me rentes tu Airbnb porque también voy a pagar por un servicio. 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
1: Yo te voy a dar una bad review, bro. 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Hey, I see the Reddit. You know what's funny? I see the Reddit post in Google because I get a lot of Airbnb content, right, since I host.
0: Nice.
1: And I see people posting. I can't rent because they gave me a bad review.
0: That's crazy.
1: That's going to be you si te portas mal. Let's go to a couple more text messages. Yes. And let's wrap it up. Maria de Riverside, puertorriqueña, dice, hello, I have never stayed at an Airbnb, but thank you. You should leave the place as neat as possible, dice. But it shouldn't have to be perfect, dice. The owner was wrong to speak on the guest the way he did. Yeah, definitely. So el dueño aquí de este Airbnb allá por México, sí se pasó, sí se pasó. You should not be confronting people either. That's not good because you're going to get a bad review yourself. So, pórtense bien, ¿ok? Cuando vayan a un Airbnb, guest, pórtense bien, no sean cochinos. Y host, también, be nice. Don't overdo it with the rules. Porque sometimes some of these checkout procedures or checkout rules are a little out of hand también. All right, me espero que te haya gustado el Spicy Talk de hoy.

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0: Hey, será ese. 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
2: 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me regañaran.
0: You know what's crazy, and it's Muchi's words, that's crazy. That happened to me right there.
2: Really?
0: Yes.
2: What happened?
0: Una regañada que nos dio, y no, bro, regañaba por todo. Que no quiero fotógrafos aquí, no quiero fotos acá, like he was, bro, we were stressed because it was hot. We were stressed because it was hot, and he made things even more stressful. And again, disclaimer.
2: Wow.
0: Grew up Católico right here, okay?
2: Yes.
0: But, like, it was madness, bro. It was madness. It was not the business.
2: Nice.
0: It was not the business. All right, man. Hay que regalar boletos para Disneyland. De una nota crazy, stressful to the happiest place on earth. Let's call the winner right now for Disneyland.
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0: Hello, good morning. Te habla DJ Eddie One de Mega 96.3. How are you?
3: I'm doing good, thank you. Good morning.
0: What's your name and where do you listen to us from?
3: My name is Jessica. I'm from Culver City. Raiders.
0: Okay. Hey, Smoochie, she's already scoring points with me, bro.
2: Hang up the phone.
3: No, Smoochie, no.
0: We're not going to hang up the phone. And she didn't win because she just said Raiders. She won because she sent us the text. Guess what? You're going to Disneyland.
3: Oh, my God. Thank you so much. I'm so happy. Finally, I get to win something.
0: 5 boletos to Disneyland are yours. You never won anything with anybody before?
3: No, never. I always try to call. I always text every single day. I'm always taking my kids to school.
0: Oh, man. Congratulations. Man,
3: thank you so much. Love it.

0: the Angels yesterday beat the Homeless A's. They got game two today as su favorite hour of the day. A las 6:38 de la tarde, los Dodgers no tuvieron la misma suerte. They did take an L against the San Diego Padres. They got game two today a las 6:40 de la tarde. Tenga para que se entretenga tu PZ Sports.
1: Ya no sé